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He said, if you still get up, you're good. 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But she's so much more.

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On the Lipa here. How should I do shallow and our Omrupan? 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Yeah, let's rush. 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

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You are mine. When you go through the deep waters, they will not overwhelm you. You will not drown. And when you go through the fire of oppression, the flames will not consume you. You will not be burned up. For I am the Lord your God, the Holy One of Israel, your Savior." 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Maybe a storm in your business, storm in your marriage, a storm of disease raging in your body. I want you to hear these words from the Savior tonight. "Peace, be still. 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

En ik heb hem opgezocht en Sangatere wil zeggen with you, met u. En ik lees even de eerste versie wat ze net hebben gelezen in het Engels. What kind of love is this that you have done this? 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Now I am resurrected with new power within. Heel mooi.

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1: Let the words of my mouth and the meditations of my heart be acceptable to you, Lord. 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